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The DJ please and the bass to the max. Dice si while mi shake it to the max. E mi finché di sale come già bacca, come già mix, mi shake it to the max. The DJ please and the bass to the max. Dice si while mi shake it to the max. Take it to the max. Take it to the max. Take it to the max.

0: das Wochenende mit Energy und den besten DJs der Welt. It's a beautiful night. Energy Extravadance. Jeden Freitag und Samstag ab 22 Uhr. Die volle Ladung Dance in the Mix. Let's go. Energy Extravadance starts now.
1: Yo, yo, what's up? This is Hardwell and welcome to a brand new episode of Hardwell on Air. This month I've got a packed show for you with new music from Armin van Buuren, 2 Aces, Showtek, Henry Fong, Dairo, Marie Vaughn, Deborah DeLuca, and many, many more. Later in the show I've got a brand new Hardwell exclusive for you. But for now, we're kicking the show off with the intro version of my new track Together with Brave. This is Believe.

You're still listening to Hardwell on air. That was Portes with On The Move in the Two Aces and Dirty Signal edit. Next up, a brand new track from Kairos and Chromie. This is Wanna Dance.

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I love the energy in this one. 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
1: 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I played it for the very first time at Ultra Music Festival in Miami and the response was absolutely crazy. The original has always been a guilty pleasure for me, so really happy with this one. 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